0: County 278 engine. We're on the scene. Two cars separate. There's a third car farther up. We're going to check to make sure that's not involved. We're actually at the 76.1.
1: Or is that actually?

0: moment.
1: Crosswind scan, go ahead.
0: Okay. The other two vehicles that we saw are not involved, one was just... Help me clear.
1: So just to confirm, we're not needing medics, correct?
0: Yeah, to dispatch the 310 unit, they can just look.
1: Racing

0: Parkway, come in.
1: Parkway, come in, go ahead.
2: Hey, there's fluid leaking with accident windshield washer fluid, so there's another hazard. The vehicle is drive force, making sure she gets it up off the parkway. We'll be clear here in a second. You can terminate the command.
1: Copy, 2009.

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1: She's actually driving the vehicle home.
0: Alright, cancel PSP and the tunnel crew.

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1: Once at what happened, Dad?
0: Property manager
1: came back. That's something. Back in at 24.

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1: Building manager, we're doing something with the alarm. You can clear all units.
0: Copy all units. Clear 2017.

0: 171 Tab. You're going to have to go back down there and explain to that manager. You're going to have to get a hold of one to put that system on hold or something. Get another one in.
1: Copy. I'm going to go down now.

at the South Braddock ramp coming off of 376 eastbound for a single vehicle accident to be a silver SUV. Unknown injuries, 278 off sport, 2028.

0: County 2-7-8 Deputy 2 on 4.
1: Deputy 2, go ahead.
0: Kira's going to stay with that individual. I'm going to go back for you for that crash.
1: That's copy.

0: County, 278 and 1, just on the way.
1: Copy, 2031.
0: County, which ramp is this reported to be at?
1: This is going to be the off ramp at South Braddock Avenue.
0: Eastbound coming from the city or westbound?
1: Eastbound.
0: Copy.

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1: 278 engine.
0: Can you give a description of the vehicle in question? 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

0: calling back. She said it was ramps past the stop sign before you get downhill to the get go. Is this going to be one of the same?
1: I came on the interchange at South Braddock and saw nothing in that area. The only one that I saw was the car that's been there prior from the other two crashes we've been out here for.
0: Right, I see that on the 911 cams. That dark colored vehicle. I'm not seeing an SUV.
2: Report on EMS channel, they seem to have it right before the exit eastbound.

0: Hammer is going to be right before our exit, eastbound. The east is going to be a little bit.
1: Engine 1, I copy that. It came out of the tunnel.

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1: Skyhawk Command.
0: See you when I pass this. This is from the first crash of the evening on here.
1: I'm 24 seconds.

National Fire Alarm, the Primrose Apartments, 1240 Anyway, apartment number 9. General Commercial Fire Alarm, station 213, exit 211, truck 212, drops 3, 2051.

0: Charlie from 171 Captain.
1: 171 Captain.
0: Alright, I got clearance from the building manager here and the building manager from Millie to shut the HVAC unit off. It is shut off. She's just going to hold the alarm and stop the nuclear unit.
1: That's not too bad. Get it 2052.

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commercial firearm magnetization to Primrose Apartments, 1240 Denny Way, apartment number 9 in North Marcellus, 135 Rescue on Anderson Hill, East 5.

0: Something happened on all four sides. You have an awful alarm. 211 Deputy Wilson Command.
1: That's Officer 11 Sanger on scene, 2059.

0: where they're randomly went off. Up. We're going to try to figure that out.
1: Copy. Connie, still left deputy.
2: Still left deputy, go ahead.
1: You can keep 312 truck coming for now, just in case. Just sound great and long emergency, please.
2: That's copy. Disregard everybody else then.
1: Shuttle drive on the road.
3: 213 rescue, then route.
2: So 135 rescue and 213 as well, both just called out on the road.
3: 213.

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1: 212 truck, with a ball level 213 rescue.
0: County, you show 212 truck on scene.
2: Probably 212.
0: Got it.
2: Right, 212, 213 on scene, 2105.

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1: There's 4-4 in the bathroom in there.
0: Negative.

0: Charlie for Bruce, man.
1: Come here, Gus.
0: All right, both smoke detectors are through apartment number 9. We're faulty. We did notify maintenance that you need to come out right away and change rates. Command's going to be terminated. Alarm's going to reset. Everybody will be back in.
1: I'll go use memory return 2116.

31 first responder. The apartment about Mary Jo Salon, 7101 Harrison Avenue, second floor in Swissville. 52-year-old male, lethargic, unable to ambulate, 278, EMS, 26.

Sarah was down on power, I'm sorry, tree down on power line, and the lines are sparking. 2820 Greenup, Chino Vista Road, and Elizabeth Township, station 145, east route to 2137.

0: County 145 is on the air.
1: Copy. Caller is saying that the transformer blew. They saw some sparks and some flames. Don't see anything now, but they are just inside with the door shut, so they're not sure.

0: 125 County. Now we're getting reports that there is a large tree down blocking both lanes.
1: Hi, just a tree was down.
0: That's affirmative. The latest update confirms that a large tree is down blocking both lanes.
1: Is it?

0: 145 Chief Takani.
1: 145 Chief, go ahead.
0: Okay, I have a very large tree across the wires and the road, and it does have one pole stout.
1: Sir, is that going to be West 10?
0: Yes.
1: All right, I'll let them know.

0: We're going to block it off and run on to Henderson. It's going to be completely blocked off.
1: Copy. Broad line to Henderson will be closed to advise 10 dot as well.
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1: 14654 Rescue and Route 2150.
2: I got a toll number, West Penn Fire Tag, 77777. It's going to be 5. That's going to be the closest toll. That's going to be like 2 poles down from where it snapped off.
3: Okay, 139, Chief. Negative and trapping, everybody's out. Got fluids and debris. Keep everybody coming.
0: Copy, everybody's out.
4: 139 KRS, change construction.
3: Just set up a blocker behind the ambulance, last ambulance. Set up a blocker right there.
4: Copy. Johnny, spin her out for a minute.
0: Change Boulevard Command, 154 Rescue. Do you want us to come out El Hollow, or do you want us to come down 51?
3: Come down to El Hollow, then you'll see by Trinity's Auto there, up along the side, come up to the scene.
0: Understood.
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10, Lewin Lane, Churchill, for a residential CO alarm gone off in the residence. No symptoms reported. 122, 302 Rescue, East Robs 4, 2206.

24 Jefferson Road in Penn Hills. Wasn't reporting I just got home. Been on natural gas inside of the residence. Station 227, 223 Rescue, 222 Rescue, 853, 2207.

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303 requested 10 Lewin Lane, Churchill, for a CO detector going off in residence. No symptoms reported. East Office 4, 2211.

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0: Number 10, Newman Lane, Churchill. CO detector gone off the residence. No symptoms. 122, Second Division, East Province 4, 2213.
1: County 302 engines getting out. Two-story with a walkout. Most of them on the homeowners.

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Okay. Start the gas coming our way. Copy, do you have reading today? 25 parts per million. Great.

0: County Bridge is this?
1: Yes.
0: You can say for us, we're going to need the gas company. I got readings at the door. 200 plus parts per million.
1: Copy. 200 at the door.
0: On your way in, we'll do that. I'm going to need one manpower at least. No in check. We've got 200 parts per million at the door.
1: Copy that, County. Go ahead, put 303 engine on. Standby at a high.

0: 303 engine. I'm going to need one in SCBA to go in. Copy that. I'm on my way. County 303 system itself.
1: One 22, left, keep the road open.

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0: 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He called at 227, 222, 223 engine. 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
1: Copy, 223 engine. You can return.
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1: copy. 55 parts per million of the basement. 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
0: Making you advise, the hydrant down here is not in the best of shape. 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
1: Copy. Jeff, abandon that. 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Jeff, mark, you have three trucks going to pick up St. John Fisher. Jeff, 303 trucks going to pick up St. John Fisher.
0: Alright, that's a copy.
1: County 302 engine. Turnover command 122.

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2: Copy that.
4: County, park down. Gas line's been secured to the building.
1: Copy.
5: Okay, the resident's been informed to wait for the gas company. We're going to be all clear.
1: That's copy.

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0: 10-4, they're on their way to you.

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0: Copy that.

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0: 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Connie, you copy that fire company on scene?

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1: Command.
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0: 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Come down if you want.
1: Copy that.
0: Copies, we're coming up.
1: Copy that.

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1: Good.
0: Vehicles have been removed. 51 southbound. Both lanes are now open. 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
1: Mega.
0: Gas has been secured to the house. House has been ventilated. Homeowners been advised to wait for the gas company. All units will be clearing as they pick up. Command terminated.
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1: Can I have a radio check on this unit?
0: Yeah, you're loud and clear.
1: Copy that, thanks.
0: And if you were, is that because when you guys called in route, you were getting a response?
1: Yeah, I wasn't sure if he was on the other field, the other call, or...
0: No, that was 100% my fault. I had my mute switch on.
1: Very well, thanks, buddy. Appreciate it.
0: Anytime.

0: 145 engine to squad 145.
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0: Okay, I just talked to the guy from West Penn. He's got a whole crew coming out plus a tree company. You go ahead and clear there. Just leave the cones there for him. Leave it blocked off. We're going to do the same on this end. Chief DeConnie. Cut. You're beginning to add up. West Penn's going to handle it from here. We're going to leave cones up and we're clearing.
2: 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Shade clear 2257.

3400 blocks of Liberty Way in Lincoln. 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

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Alright, gas, shut off the dryer, she's about.

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3008 Black Ridge Avenue in Pen Hills for a CO detector going off in a basement laundry room. No symptoms reported. 221 engine, 227 engine on a fill. East fire up 3151.

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Then the door popped. ARB is Candy Creek Road in Penn Hills. 222-223 Rescues. 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
0: Just advising, per PD, fire services are not needed. Beast 223 Rescue, did you copy?
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wire down on West Avenue between Hardin and Miller in the city of Duquesne. Want to tell you one engine, 290 for rescue, 293 Chalk on the Seal, East Farms 4, 942.

0: you want me to hold on any more retailers or fuels? Did you see what you got there?
1: 133 rescue will be as you get ahead and hold it to 293 on 133.
0: Alright, 133 rescue, you say you're not, hold it to yourself, 293 chief.
1: Yeah, you can hold it, 293 chief.
0: Alright, switch over to all the spoilers, sir. 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

0: 10-9-3 Chief. 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

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A 90-year-old male, unable to bear weight on his legs. 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

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The helicopter dropped the crew off and took off and left. 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

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The Clareton Inn Apartment, 607 Miller Avenue in Clareton. 139 on a field, respond East Fire 2, 1217.

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A 50-year-old male that passed out in a vehicle. Breathing status and consciousness unknown. 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

0: go ahead. Yeah, that cable wire ridge in ore, that's been hanging here for a couple of days. You can notify somebody from Comcast or Verizon. It's actually going up to 1202 Ridge. Hey, you can put everybody back in.
1: Copy.

0: County traffic still get by. It's just like a little bit of the road is blocked by that hanging down. The traffic can still get by.
1: Right.

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0: Just advising your constables on scene, advising the maintenance set off the alarm.
2: 71 County, I'm on scene, I copy that. Be clear, everybody.
0: The units back in, 1314.

0: 190 truck, have your seat man back you out of there.
1: That's what we were going to do, you just get the stuff off.

EMS on the way for firefighter assistance on a left assist. Patient will be outside of number 14, 140 Euclid Avenue in the Burridge of Ellsburg. 131 and Ops 2, 1337.

0: 431 Squad. Do you have a Medicare responding here?
1: They're on the way. Play out, if you can perform the lift assist form.
0: Yeah, per the patient, she needs to go upstairs. Someone needs their chair to get her up there.

0: multiple calls for lightning strikes reported. There's smoke coming from the Glassport scrapyard, number 40 Allegheny Avenue in the borough of Glassport, as well as low hanging wire in front of 725 Monongahela, station 161, 123, 183, East Fobs 4. We're at East Fobs 2. I think at Fobs 2, 1348. Brian, Marcus and Ralph, we're in the area investigating the smoke right now.
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0: Hunting 131 team on off today. You guys put the squad and everybody else back in for the equipment.
1: For the ambulance?
0: Negative. We got her back up to Division 2.
1: Copy. Thank you.
2: County 161 assistance now. I need to work.
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0: Got it, 161 engine.
1: 161 engine.
0: 161 Sergeant will be established in command. Change that. 161 Lieutenant 2 has command. Expedite Duquesne Light. Come on. I got a live tension wire down and a fire behind it.

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1: 183 engine. I want to notify Duke NY, just check out that 725 Panola.
2: County 161 assistant.
1: 161 assistant.
2: Alright, I'll be out in Allegheny Square with the engine. 161 Lieutenant, come ahead to Monongahela with 183, check that out.
1: Race it.

0: 151, Lieutenant. Lieutenant, Jeff. I'm out of 725, Mon. These are actually going to be borough-owned power lines that are hanging approximately 5. I don't know if the assistant or yourself is going to be injured, but the public is going to be a live line.
1: So 211 is notified on both of those addresses down there.
0: Okay, there's nothing else we're going to be able to do. They're just sitting about 5 feet off the ground, so you can close this one out. 183, assist if you need 183 at your area. Make a return, Josh. Copy. 183, copy.
2: 183, copy. Watch the Boulevard, Huntsville.

0: 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CPW was notified.
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1: That's affirmative. 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
0: Roger, thank you.
1: That's affirmative, loud clear.
0: Roger, thank you.

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1: 161 assistant.
0: Butane light secured the line at Allegheny Square. All units are going to be back in. Just make a note in the CAD, I also informed him, 7th and Allegheny, hole number 13370 has burned up jumpers and is physically scorched. He's going to check that out. Note it.
1: That's coming.

Northeast, 1911 South Braddock Avenue in Swissville. There's a male down on the ground, 278 QRS, East EMS 1502.

at the Giant Eagle, 1705 South Brannock Avenue, in the front of the store, outside. 47-year-old male stating he's dehydrated and people are trying to run him

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The National Weather Service in Pittsburgh issued a flash flood warning for central Allegheny County until 18:15 hours. County up and clear, 1522.

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Storm drive is clear. Roadways, now real. All units, question.

communication all units on this frequency. National Weather Service out of Pittsburgh has issued a flash flood warning for northern Allegheny County until 1900 hours. Again, National Weather Service out of Pittsburgh has issued a flash flood warning for northern Allegheny County until 1900 hours. County Communications

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County Communications, all units on the frequency, National Weather Service off Pittsburgh, issued a flash flood warning for west central Allegheny County until 20:30 hours. And National Weather Service off Pittsburgh issued a flash flood warning for west central Allegheny County until 20:30 hours. County Communications clear 1730.

Avenue, West Smithville Avenue in Edgewood. Unaged female, lying, and she was screaming at the call taker saying she got dropped off and was leaking and didn't want to die. 137 QRS East came out.